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I'm Zaza, and if you were blessed by this song, be sure to download it from iTunes by clicking the iTunes logo over there. 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
3: 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I finished it."
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3: 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God loved the world so much that he gave one and only son. Anyone who believes will not die but will have eternal life.
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Listen, man. Listen. My figure, Jesus. Figure 712. 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But in Yolala, but to Jesus, Abazi, Namaband. 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
8: Hayi unedinga sebalithi akasona isigebengu kodwa uchaze iperi peri half chicken and a single side ebiza u 125 kuphela ngokuthi i dope whoop kuleka nedinga into esifuna kuyibamba indlala yakho nje kuphela hayi wena Nando's oh what a place
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10: Ungadimedi, inethiwekhi yemtholampilo nezibhedlela ephethe ongoti bezempilo abanakekela impilo yomndeni wonke. 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

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Wena GPs, physicians, clinical associates, dentists, psychologists, social workers, occupational therapists, occupational medical practitioners. Siphinde sibe nama ambulance, laboratories, x-rays, spirometry, audio and vision tests. 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

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The Dance, Dave Koss and B.B. 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

0: Yes, Johnny Gill, emnandi kakhulu ethi ke Take Me, I'm Yours, 15:31 emsakazweni wakho uMgungundlo FM, the sound of choice of KZN's capital. 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So wena njengamanje stay tuned, there's more good music coming your way. Good afternoon.
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1: 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Nico from Kailami is in touch with his emotions. So when we asked about the Nando's Peri Peri half chicken and a single side for only $1.25, he said,
3: I'm sad. I finished it.
1: Ah, Nico's ungawari. Because this chicken season has more episodes. Nando's. Oh, what a place.
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It's the blast from the past. With this Pamela Matigizel. Kuti Diggy. Kuti Mimiliti. 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It's the blast from the past. With this Pamela Matigizel. Kuti Diggy. 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

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Enjoy good music every Sunday. With the spam at the Matizen. Kuchi Tigi, Kuchi Miminiti.

I can't imagine life without you, Regina Bell and the people Bryson, upon my local field of fire, Stephanie Mills and Teddy Pendergrass. The closer I get to you, Roberta Flack and Donny Hathaway, finder of lost loves, Dionne Warwick and Luther Vandross. Yeah. 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Yeah. Yeah, I didn't know this song until sengivule yonke into yama ngivula nje ama album onke ka Dionne Warwick. 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That's a nice song. 1 minute after 4, 23 August 2026, igama lohlelo ki plus from the past. 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Yeah, hello music lovers. Yes, the music. Umsazi umgongolo FM igama siphamandla madiza kuthi dik kuthi mimilithi. Get out all steam slow motion. 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

ulalele uSiphamandla Madikizela kumgungundlovu FM 107.6 This is the sound of choice of KZN Capital. Your Sunday Soul Sessions, the blast from the past. 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Kuthi digi, kuthi mimi lithi.

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1: 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Enjoy good music every Sunday. With this Pamela Matisi. Kuthi digi kuthi mimi lithi.

Crazy About You, Vanessa Williams, Msazo na Kumkongolo FM, the sound of choice of KZN's capital. Thank you for listening wherever you are. Yeah, I grew up listening the likes of Eddie Zondi. Yeah, may his soul continuously rest in peace. Kwakutuma wilesi isikhathi ngihlale phansi ngithi one day I'll get a chance and I'll try to make sure. Yeah, thank you, the likes of Brian Zuma, Brian Tabete, Agus Piwe. Thank you, guys. I know it's not the last time. No matter, this is not the last show. Since I'm German, but I was a listener like you, but being a dream, Yoguti, I wanna be there. I wanna make people Sundays. Ibimnandiga kolum. If this love should never end, Olita Adams, 17 after 4. Good afternoon. Hello, music lovers.

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Enjoy good music every Sunday. With this Pamela Matenzer, Kutsi Tigi, Kutsi Mimiliti.

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With the spam at the Matizen. Kuchi Tiggy, Kuchi Mimiliti.

Beautiful music indeed. Emsazona Kumkongolo FM, Natalie Cole, Rest of the Night, 16:31, that is your time. Emsazona Kumkongolo FM. Yeah, we feel like we're going to see some bands again. Galengoma, yeah. Ngapamo alo ngi ezé. Merola Jones, One Man Woman. Kuwakwe gumsazwa seka sizlanje. Umkulumna ndo polile. On a beautiful Sunday, last week's enjoy a corner ge. Umkulumna. Yeah, mbingelele nje abatandi bomkulu na nabantandi nje. Be Sunday radio, because the Sunday radio, that's the music we love, that's the music we need. We don't need any doof doof whatever. What we just need, something relaxed. Yeah, Olita Adams, If This Love Should Ever End, Vanessa Williams, Crazy About You. Yeah, 16:32. If ever there's someone on inhliziyo ephukile, uyabuza ukuthi how do you heal a broken heart? Chris Walker, happy Sunday to you. Sobona.

Your Sunday Soul Sessions, the blast from the past. Enjoy good music every Sunday. With this Pamela Matizela, kuti tiki, kuti mimi niti.

Your Sunday Soul Sessions, the blast from the past. Enjoy good music every Sunday. With this Pamadamatizer, Kutsi Tigi, Kutsi Mimiliti.

The good music, emsazona kumkhongolo FM, 1651, 23 August 2026, Faith Events. Yeah, we come back to the album, Keep the Faith. Yeah, this one, it takes me back, second channel O. Yeah, kwakuba nesikhathi la makuthiwa khona kudlala ke slow jam. 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Enjoy good music. So one.

Your Sunday Soul Sessions, the blast from the past. Enjoy good music every Sunday. With this Pamela Matheson, Kutsi Tiggy, Kutsi Mimilitsi.

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Besukuba ke bring back home 11 after 5. Good afternoon.

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1: Yeah.
0: Sunday, December, near Pila.
1: Yes.
0: Kuluma no thing, or I think we're in getting.
1: Yeah, my things.
0: It's a tela ungilalele ingomaga pita, Satera. It's it, I want to take forever tonight.
1: Oh, yes.
0: It's a tela ungilalela, not one masaba. Jose Willow, that Gabon.
1: All right, I'll get your music. 1724 emsazweni wakho mkhongolo FM. 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Yes, ngiyethemba ukuthi ke yonke into ihamba kamnandi ke kuphi nakubula kufinyela khona ke msazwe mkhongolo FM. Shout out to Mrs. Shabalala and Happy. Yeah, uthemba fana. I am listening to you. Thanks for playing a good music. 1724. Wherever you are, thank you for listening. Thank you for listening. Ngifuna ukuya ngokukhulukushasha nje, ngifuna ukuthi ngidlulele kuyi request elandelayo. Sanibonani kumgongolo FM. Usihle Nzimande, FSM Imbali, the blast from the past. E.T., I will give my love, I will give all my love to you by Kid Sweat. 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Your music is coming. You know what? I never heard this song for quite a long time. Can you imagine commit yourself in such a good thing? Something we call love.
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1: I will give you all my love to you. That's what we do every Sunday. 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
1: It is hurting though. Yeah. Life goes on. 23 August. So what?

The great music of all time, emsazweni wakho umkhongolo of FM, the sound of choice of KZN's capital, igama lami siphamandla madikizela kuthi diki kuthi mimiliti sikunikeza zonke into ezimnandi. 1735, that is your time. Oh, TKO, thanda lakho baby, lungishange TKO. Shout out to Mamdunge, oh, for requesting such a nice song. There's quite a lot of more good music coming on your way. Shout out to Nozipho Chamane, ute itiki tiki mfana, ngihleli nononhle, unomusa utata usiphe uthingo, uthi ke siklalele nje la online, uthi yay. Kwaze kwamnandi emsazweni wakho umgongolo FM, the sound of choice of KZN's capital. Sekhona the likes of Aretha Franklin, Let It Be. 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

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You know what? I sit and think about this one. I'm sure you're going to love this one. 1736. More good music come on your way. Stay tuned.

0: The music requested by Ububu Ute Tiki Tiki Mfana. Hey, I love this song. Who you love? Wow, I love this one. I fall in love with this song. In fact, it's for my first time. Thank you, Bubu, for bringing such a good music. Utu John Mayer featuring Katy Perry. Who you love? I love this one. You know what? There was a voice note I played earlier. I wanna get this one right before. Give home.
1: Someone put my dick same size as when.
0: Yeah.
1: We Sunday. Yeah. Somebody near Pila.
0: Yeah.
1: Kuluma no thing or thing where ink it's in.
0: Yeah, thanks.
1: Is that Ella Ungilale Ingomaga Peter, said Sarah.
0: Yeah.
1: It's I wanna take forever tonight.
0: I wanna take forever tonight. Is that
1: Ella Ungilalela, not Flan Masaba, or say Willow, got Gabong.
0: Hey, boo. Akuba niyezo lapho kade ukuthi hamba kanjani. Hey, let's continue what we have started. It's a continuation of a good thing. Here's Aretha Franklin, Let It Be, 1744. That's your time. Sazumkungundlovu FM, kuthi digi, kuthi mimeliti. Sawubona.

Yes, umsazwa kumkhongolo FM. Yeah, the sound of choice of KZN's capital. Usekhona kumadala nento ezimnandi uzokunikeza umculo omnandi. Opholile. Yeah, hey, I have two more songs to play. I will try. All right, okay. Khona ticela ingoma kaGinny Wine at Open Arms. Ngixolisa kuyena. Anti Nozi ibhedey yakhe namhlanje lapho thongathi uthi ulalele through i-app. Msazi umkhongolo FM uthi tikitiki ngikhona. Happy birthday, may you see many, many more years to come. Nkulunkulu nje abe nani. Madala is here with the good music. Msazi wena kumkhongolo FM on a beautiful Sunday. We are together. Sefikileke asike isikhathi singafiki. Yeah. Umam GP uthi idikidi ungalingi ucabanga ukuthi angikulalele. Ngikulalele. Thank you.

The sound of choice of KZN's capital, the blast from the past, which is permanently matigizela, good tiki, good mimility, giaziela. Happy Sunday, Kawelami, Beng Sagrela Geung, Jalengo, Magalinda, Ronstad, and Aaron Neville, at All My Life, no Mageumusa, no Mkita, Gushukulan, Merry Go Round, Merry Go Round, Mundo Tofolax, Parliament El Kulu, Dambuza, a D section, Eta, Gushekstele Road, yeah, Utige, please, please, please, Kawelami. Please, yenze lempahla. 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Yes, the music you love.

0: Yes, msazi welcome to Kumondlovu FM, the sound of choice of KZN's capital. 7 minutes to, yeah, it's about 6 minutes to six. Hey, you've got a lot of requests today. Yeah, good again. So I can't really, because I'm going to get after five, after we have closed in the request. So I'm going to get a call. I'm going to get a Pulombolicious. I'm going to get a Baningi. 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Saying you're going to Peter Katera.
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Wow, 5 minutes after I shy like o 6 o'clock la kumkhondlovu 107.6 FM. 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

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Lalela a Still Women's Month. 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It's 8 minutes past 6 la kumkhundlovu 107.6 FM. 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

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La kumkhunjovu 107.6 FM. 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Before that one, we gave you a very nice one from Archipel and the Trials. You kumbula ke lao 3.

0: rings. 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So this guy was experiencing the last one, suffering from missing in. This is when we take you back to 1977. Hard not to be like it. That was Archibald and the Trials. Siqale kamnandi ke the whole triple play, get the temptation, just my imagination running away with me. That was taken from the album Stays, Sky's the Limit, ka 1971. Yazoke lezinsizwa, The Temptations. Ingenile ke imyalezo, nanku kuqala uthi ke just the two of us ke madala ngibingelele ngane zakwethu sisonke song request ngicela ke ungidlalele ingoma ke elandelayo Neville Nash Love Me Now noma ke u Glenn Jones Here I Am Sthembiso Vika Mthembu lapha eGqeberha originally from Willowfontein. Greetings Lucky 26 here from Stanger. I want to submit my hip hop track for a possible playlist. How do I go about that? And it was released ngomhlaka 20 July 2026. 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

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Just the two of us. Love Me Now, Neville Nash.

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The late Brenda Fassi, Lagumkundlovu 107.6 FM. 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
1: 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Before that one we gave you a very nice one from ke the Atlantic Star Always. 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

0: just the two of us ngiyabingelela madala ngihleli nawe ngikulalele ngicela ungidlalele ingoma ka Shania Twain ethi from the moment usibonelo a Wheel of Fortune obese ngeke ngayifunda le ngiyakhumbula uShane. I don't know whether that's the guy from the Boys to Men. Just the two of us, ngibingelele msakazi madala kumkhundlovu FM. 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UJeffrey Osborne, Getting Better All the Time. 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

That was Brandy, into Gazige, Ishoga Mnandi, Should I Go? Ngomaga, I think it's Umam GP. Very rare, good English show, Akele Ingoma. We are Paramisa, Utokon. Lale last night, Dileg, Sazago Page, Ezinya Zengoma. But for now, let's give you that 2-in-1 where we're going to give you two songs. From the same artist la kumkhulu of 107.6 FM but ke before siye lapha siqale kunangu ke oh my goodness namhlanje hayi kuvuke just the two of us thanks for beautiful music. Can you play Tamia and Brandy though I'm missing you from Ukraine Corina waseyahleka. I'm getting a first-time request. I must make sure to get, I find those songs and play them for them. I just found Uprendi. Ngamjala. So now the next one will be Utamia Ehamsana Uprendi. Usazobheka le library. But for now, let's have those two songs. Umkhulu 107.6 FM. Lalela. 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Just the two of us, 107.6 FM.

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That was the 2-in-1 la kumgundlovu 107.6 FM. 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
1: Uyaqala?
2: Yes.
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1: 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Okay.
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2: 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Yes. 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
2: 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For most of us, abantu besifazane, girls,
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2: I think sometimes it's a bit of both. Okay. A bit of both. Ngoba in the beginning, I'm going to use an example. Yokuthi amaye amantombazane will chase after obaba badala because leyo father figure yayingekho. So leyo
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1: Oh, okay.
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0: 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Yes, primary school. 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
0: 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So that's why ngikuyi primary school. I love ingane. 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And another thing is also that ngibona manje.
1: Okay.
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0: Really? Grade 2.
1: Oh.
0: Was a lot.
1: Oh. Ngiyakutshela.
0: Yes.
1: Ama grade 2 abana abana ama boyfriends and girlfriends.
0: Yes, that's very true.
1: Masu yabona uthi ayikho into ongayifihlakela.
0: That's the thing.
1: You have to be straightforward.
0: Yes.
1: Okay, so do you have mhlawumbe uyafundisa outside of emsebenzini do you have like extra classes or whatsoever or khona into mhlawumbe oyenzayo or okwa manje you're not active in terms of besides teaching nanana
0: so far I'm not active outside of the teaching but I do want to do tutoring abo ku community at Woodlands I would like to do that for ingane eziningi ngoba ziningi ingane from our community ayifunda lapha kuthini esikoleni

0: So we are born to say there's a need, an extra need. 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
1: 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Is it something yaga this year?
0: I think so bintea next year. Ngoba already. Ey, unyakusu ya pela.
1: Ay, but sindinga kakhulu elana ko third and fourth term.
0: Hey, that's true. But impili be. Ebe. By next year, it will be up and running. By next year. Ay, pela. Sibesuta sile o councilor. Sile maholi. Nyayaz yonke.
1: Cloud judge.
0: By next year, we are up and running.
1: Okay. I can... 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
1: 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You know, but ke other than that ke mlaleli ku 0623151986. 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And then after that we can just say ama wrap ups ethu. And then no, supposed to say ibig let to tika sipelona. 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Yeah, enjoy.

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7: Bless him. 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
1: Shut up!

Listen, listen, listen. 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Had to take him to emergency room because he had walking pneumonia. And see, you know, you take health for granted until it's your health. Just like we take food for granted until we run out of food. Just like we take our spouses for granted until we're walking by the casket and all we can do is wish that we could do things different. Just like children take their parents for granted. But I want to let you know.

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So that means that even in my imperfections, God is still perfect with his grace and his mercy. That's why I don't want people getting comfortable with praising the Lord just when the Lord gives them something.

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John Oates bethi ke every time you go away. 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Daddy Hall John Oates, every time you go away. Which is which? Ipo hamba nayo. 25 minutes after 1, go 25 to sepavalola nemithi bokuvota. 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
0: Okay, ngeba khuluma Mambona.
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0: 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Yangcatshe balaleli nzwile uMambona yena uthi kezwambalana le ngoma ya Aljaru Super Fine Love.

Yeah, wasengena ke lapha ya Mr. Airtime. Uthi Mr. Airtime yena usahamba no number 1. Yeah, Mr. Airtime yena uthi usahamba naliana ka Dalholz, mathike ya Dalholz John Oates every time you go away. Yeah, Mr. Airtime ke uthi yena sabambelele nje ku number 1 akasuki.

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